remember, when your car is stolen, that's one less thing to worry about, moron. You have too many possessions, idiots. Keep the music down deep. I am Femi Kuti, bringing you some history of funk.

0: the reality show that out-realities all other reality shows is coming back for another season, Waning with the Stars. See ordinary contestants paired with Death Wish drug-addled celebrities to see who hits the skids first and how far they slide. Watch as fans hang with fading 90s boy band star Trent Thompson as he embarks on his new career in entertainment, male stripper, and personal escort. Rock bottom rocks! Waning with the Stars, a new season coming soon on Weasel.
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on IF 99 with some celebrated Afro beats getting played here with roots deep, deep, deep down in Africa and branches all over Liberty City. This is IF 99 bringing you the sound of the struggle. It's right here, Liberty City. You're beginning to have a lot of common with Nigeria, you know. You're beginning to have a lot in common with Nigeria, Liberty City, where they convict by law and not by the truth. Now they want to call you a terrorist and shove some more of that amphetamine down kids' throats. For being a kid! No wonder shows like Wayne with the Stars are popular. You're in one in America if you haven't cried on TV. So cry, baby, cry. Hey, truth don't die by my twin brother. It's not me, oh, my twin brother, Femi Kuti.

0: Booty on your radio dial. We just got a call from a fellow in Broker. He says, Femi, my woman will stop ragging on me, so please play something to make me forget. This is powerful music, but only heavy sedatives can help you with this kind of problem.
1: 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All action, non-stop, on the go. With Latin passion, Mas Fuego. 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Mas Fuego is an entirely new concept in beverage technology. It's a drink that is full of caffeine that keeps you awake and makes you anxious.
2: Oh, it makes my boyfriend crazy. 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Tears me to pieces.
1: Now, that's some Latin passion. Mas Fuego. Synthesized Latin testosterone energy drink. Live life to the limit.
0: 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I call it a cultural disaster. 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

0: In an ancient land, before time or sundials, it was time for a hero. This fall, prepare to believe all over again once more. Again. Dragon Brain, prepare to believe.
1: It's a time before time.
2: Oh no! Here come the fucking dragons!
3: We need a hero, or evil will reign for 2,000 generations. And a million orcs will storm these lands, and the CGI bill will be apocalyptic!
0: Dragon Brain, prepare to love.
4: I'm only a humble blacksmith with a California accent. How can I possibly rise up and conquer evil without a montage?
3: How indeed? Do you believe?
4: I believe in the miracle of merchandising. I'll need a furry talking sidekick to spew one-liners while I chop off heads.
1: Don't lose your head!
3: We shall spin gold out of this drivel.
0: Prepare to sit through a four-hour journey.
4: I've got a quest. I must defeat evil and sell franchise rights to theme parks.
2: Oh, cursed. The dragons, they're flying upside down.
3: No. The CG machine is broken again.
4: Dragon Brain.
0: The quest is yours, Dragon Brain. Coming soon to a theater near you. Rated G for gibberish.
5: 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It's better than the alternative, going to Star Junction and seeing some terrible musical. How can men strip naked

0: Elasticity, short skirts, short fuses, but it's all love, baby. 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This is Femi Kuti. Hope you keep the funk alive today.
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0: us. Here, 5-year-olds have cell phones and you complain you got it tough? Play dates? What the hell are play dates? If a man could be in two places at one time, he'd sleep with a lot of women. Here's a commercial while you think about that.
1: Mas Fuego. Energy drinks with Latin passion. That's because it contains our patented synthesized Latin testosterone. Mas Fuego.
2: Hey, I'm on the go 24-7. I need to stay awake and be manly. I don't let the bitch get me down. I'm really wiped out right now. I'll fucking slit your throat.
1: Get the fire. 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
3: Shut up, pinche puta. 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I'm on edge, man.
1: 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Bring out the heat. Bring out the passion. Mas Fuego. Synthesized Latin testosterone energy drink. Live life to the limit.
0: We've got funk and the African groove for you on IF 99. Who says funk is dead? Let me be real clear on this. Crying on TV is not cool. Having plastic surgery, not cool at all. Posting about how rich you are, oh, of course, not cool. Invading foreign countries to steal their oil and calling it democracy, now, that is real cool. And we've been doing that for many generations.

0: These are international sounds from the pioneers of Afrobeat, soul, and funk. In many places, they try to ban this music. In Nigeria, they ban your songs if you sing about sex. Liberty City, what are they scared of? Why do they want to ban us off the radio for making a joke or singing about a sexy girl? A sexy girl! Is it because they don't want us to have a good time? You just might realize you're wasting your life trying to afford your cable bill. Let's groove to some more international funk.
1: Boy, just a great day out there. Lots of sun, but you don't need a dumb bitch with fake tits to tell you that. Julie McCafferty, Weasel Weather.
0: Liberty City, I got a track for you! It's Zombie by the great fella.

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Everybody's in the pocket. 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

saying hello, Liberty City. 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Remember, Liberty City, don't let them take away your rights. They try to outlaw beer, then they try to outlaw fun, then they outlaw dancing, then they outlaw protesting to close. You keep letting Texas run this country and we're going to end right back in the 1920s. Hey, wait a second. We're already there. Hope you've been good tonight, Liberty City. Hey, but not too good.

0: down, nigga. 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
0: Yeah. I heard you had an ounce hidden.

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Sometimes that picture is painted in blood. Sometimes that picture is from a camera phone of an amazing girl's behind. IEF 99, International Funk for Liberty City. You hear me out there, brothers? Too many musicians on the radio can't even play an instrument. If you think yelling into the microphone about how you need bitches and money will help your people, you ain't a musician. You are a moron. You need some schooling from the masters of funk and Afrobeat.

0: Kuti here, keeping things groovy and keeping you aware of what your nasty politicians are doing to you. 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
0: 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It's Zombie by the great fella.

0: Sammy Kuti here at Liberty City. All for you. Gonna be playing some tunes dedicated to all those people holed up in jail for riding their bikes together in that protest. They keep searching for something to break your spirits. Don't let them take away your dignity. You hear me?
1: You funky junkies ready out there?
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2: Hey, Truth Don't Die by my twin brother. It's not me, my twin brother, Femi Kuti. Musicians got to stick together. That's why Afrofunk players travel with 15 musicians. There's comfort in numbers, especially in some parts of this country where you'll find yourself on the wrong side of a redneck. And let me tell you,

0: You found that perfect someone. But you know, finding that perfect someone is more than handing over a $100 bill at your passenger window or going to awkward speed dating nights and hoping you meet some other desperado. It's about a ticking clock. It's that message in the back of your head that says bang everything in sight. That's evolution's way of keeping the species going. But once you've found that special someone, you want to know, how old is she really? She says 31, but maybe you've got doubts. Hi, I'm Ed Michaels with RCD Personal Research. 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It's time to know the truth.
1: 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Don't let them take away your rights. They try to outlaw beer. Then they try to outlaw fun. Then they outlaw dancing. Then they outlaw protesting to close. You keep letting Texas run this country and we're going to end right back in the 1920s. Hey, wait a second. We're already there. Mandrill coming at you with some funk on IF 99. Femi Kuti on IF 99 with some celebrated Afrobeat getting played here with roots deep down in Africa and branches all over Liberty City.

These are international sounds from the pioneers of Afrobeat, soul, and funk. In many places, they try to ban this music. In Nigeria, they ban your songs if you sing about sex. Liberty City, what are they scared of? Why do they want to ban us off the radio for making a joke or singing about a sexy girl? A sexy girl? Is it because they don't want us to have a good time? You just might realize you're wasting your life trying to afford your cable bill. Let's groove to some more international funk. Thank you.

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1: Dad! Dad, I hit a home run! 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
0: Liberty City, we use music to single out corrupt leaders, and they don't like that. Some say don't sing about politics, don't sing about the war, don't sing about the struggle. What would you have us sing about, Liberty City? Bubble gum and unicorns on a TV singer competition. Now don't fall asleep, there's a rumbling going on in the streets, and it starts with IF99.

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It's IF99 on your radio dial, all the way from Lagos to Liberty City, where we're building a musical shrine. Positive vibes should be coming out of your radios right now. Music, remember, is the weapon of the future. It's the only way you can fight the guns and bombs and the morons from Texas who want to take over this planet.

0: The Science of Crime is back for another season.
1: The cigarette was hotboxed. He was nervous about something. His orthopedic surgeon records indicate
2: that he was a deaf woman who plays guitar, mermaids, multiple wives, threesomes. This is serious.
0: They're not detectives or scientists, but they act like they are. They're crime scene cops that take matters into their own hands. These guys are so smart, they never have to look anything up.
1: He was neurotic, with a love of puppies and experimental cooking.
2: I knew it. It's a partial lesion caused by light to medium tearing of the thoraxial cortex. Obviously, you can tell at a glance by the fingerprint on the mustard bottle. Andrews, my acting sucks ass.
0: The Science of Crime. It's forensically boring.
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0: say Afrobeat is scandalous and makes your body move in inappropriate ways. Hey, I say, what's your point?
1: Equality. 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
2: America can't stop gawking at directionless heiresses and debutante disasters on the hit CNT show, I'm Rich. Coming up next week on I'm Rich.
3: Fancy a pizza? So did rich financier John Fuskett. So he bought Italy. And everyone loves children, especially famous actress and singer Samantha Muldoon. Which is why she's taken to adopting a new one every day. We'll spend a day with hedge fund mogul Kirk Simplex, who's bought every historical castle in England and burnt half of them down to raise the prices of the other half. Or maybe you want to be like Kerry McIntosh. This gorgeous model and multi-millionaireess got so bored of the airhead jibes, she purchased a brain and had it installed in her rectum. These are all true stories, and we'll have thousands more like them next time on I'm Rich.
2: That's I'm Rich, only on CNT.
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0: What's nice about Liberty City is about hiding what you're doing. Mouse in one hand and your dignity in the other. This is my father, Fela Kuti, the great Fela Kuti, with sorrow, tears and blood.

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1: Someone die. 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
0: We've got a chance for peace, Liberty City. Ha!

original funk with music that paints a picture. 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Liberty City, I got a track for you. It's Zombie by the great fella Nikulakpo Kuti. 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

0: Afrobeaties, check this out. This is good. Everybody's in the pocket. You know, you feel it with Afrobeat and international funk. 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

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You hear me out there, brothers? Too many musicians on the radio can't even play an instrument. If you think yelling into the microphone about how you need bitches and money will help your people, you ain't a musician. You are a moron. You need some schooling from the masters of funk and Afrobeat.

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1: Every 10 seconds, a woman in Liberty City experiences the unwanted advances of a man. By the time this commercial is over, 6 women will have been sexually harassed or groped. 3 of those will have gone all the way. Sometimes we're asking for it, playing hard to get, while secretly we're wet for you. But other times, you repulse us. Women may be the weaker sex, but now you can even the score with a gun.
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1: 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Positive vibes should be coming out of your radios right now. Music, remember, is a weapon of the future. It's the only way you can fight the guns and bombs and the morons from Texas who want to take over this planet.

0: America, where they'll give you a pill for every feeling you've ever had. How do you explain people who sit at home and watch ice skating, stock car racing or performance art? 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
0: Real good. We've got a chance for peace, liberty, city. 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

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I call it a cultural disaster. 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

0: Why don't we stay right here and listen to some great Afrobeat tracks on IF99? It's better than the alternative, going to Star Junction and seeing some terrible musical. How can men strip naked and cover themselves in purple paint have any dignity?
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2: 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Thanks, Fleesa.
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is Fami Kuti here, keeping things groovy and keeping you aware of what your nasty politicians are doing to you. This is music that is always changing, like a moody woman. Liberty City, we use music to single out corrupt leaders, and they don't like that. Some say don't sing about politics, don't sing about the war, don't sing about the struggle. What would you have us sing about, Liberty City? Bubble gum and unicorns on a TV singer competition? Now don't fall asleep, there's a rumbling going on in the streets, and it starts with IF99. What's night about, Liberty City? It's about hiding what you're doing. Mouse in one hand and your dignity in the other. Legend Fela Kuti. Sorrow, tears and blood.

We've got funk and the African groove for you on IF 99. Who says funk is dead? Let me be real clear on this. Crying on TV is not cool. Having plastic surgery, not cool at all. Posting about how rich you are, oh, of course, not cool. Invading foreign countries to steal their oil and calling it democracy, now, that is real cool. And we've been doing that for many generations.

0: You know that I'm
1: Tammy Kuti here, Liberty City. All for you. Gonna be playing some tunes dedicated to all those people holed up in jail for riding their bikes together in that protest. They keep searching for something to break your spirits. Don't let them take away your dignity. You hear me? Let's have a listen to the weather.
2: Big depression coming through, causing some rain. Gonna feel gloomy for a while. Good time to write some poetry and masturbate. Julie McCafferty, Weasel Weather.
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spaghetti, short skirts, short fuses. But it's all love, baby. Right up until you take somebody's cab. This is Femi Kuti. Hope you keep the funk alive today. Hello up there, International Funk is IF99 on your radio dial, all the way from Lagos to Liberty City, where we're building a musical shrine. Positive vibes should be coming out of your radios right now. Music, remember, is the weapon of the future. It's the only way you can fight the guns and bombs and the morons from Texas who want to take over this planet. This is Femi Kuti here, keeping things groovy and keeping you aware of what your nasty politicians are doing to you. This is music that is always changing, like a moody woman.

These are international sounds from the pioneers of Afrobeat, soul, and funk. In many places, they try to ban this music. In Nigeria, they ban your songs if you sing about sex. Liberty City, what are they scared of? Why do they want to ban us off the radio for making a joke or singing about a sexy girl? A sexy girl? Is it because they don't want us to have a good time? You just might realize you're wasting your life trying to afford your cable bill. Let's groove to some more international fun.

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0: 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New

0: wants to know what Afrobeat is, check this out. This is good. Everybody's in the pocket. You know, you feel it with Afrobeat and international funk. I see people dancing, even though I'm in this cracker box called the radio station.
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2: These athletes are incredible!
1: Man, watching other people play cards is so exciting!
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1: 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The Venturas Poker Challenge!
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0: You won't believe what happens this season on Medicaid Me. What starts out as a simple kid getting a splinter escalates into a full-scale terrorist attack on the city. Luckily, the doctors of St. Judas General Hospital are ready.
1: Bob, you're drunk, and we've got to save some kids' lives.
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1: 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I'm never going to win an Emmy if you don't start writing better scripts.
3: In the next episode, a patient wakes up and discovers he's a polygamist.
2: 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You are 8 months pregnant.
1: But I'm gay.
2: Exactly.
0: 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This season, Jerry botches a home vasectomy. 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Jeremy comes back from Africa to discover he's wanted for murder. 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

0: Girls in Liberty City. 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
1: The truth is that Liberty City. Hey, my twin brother, Femi Kuti. Grab a six-pack, sit on your stoop. Let the African percussions take you to a new place.

0: song, players travel with 15 musicians. There's comfort in numbers, especially in some parts of this country where you'll find yourself on the wrong side of the redneck. 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
1: When protest music was about standing up to presidents, not sucking up to them. This is IF99.
0: Home is where the hatred is. We all know about that.

0: My whole life, I felt like something was wrong. I thought maybe I was gay or transgender. But having tried both of those, it wasn't that. Then I realized what it was. I hate walking. 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

Party City, get shaky. 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Let's keep the Afrobeat funk going.

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Hey, don't be complaining you get it tough. What do you know about tough? 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Here, 5-year-olds have cell phones and you complain you got it tough? Play dates? What the hell are play dates? The one phone is here, people, and they ain't gonna let you play, party, smile, shit, eat, make love or die without them trying to get involved. IF99 is your home of funk and Afrobeat. But be warned, if they see you getting lost in this music, they'll get scared. Don't let them stop you, Liberty City! Good morning, Liberty City! If you got a bootprint of the police in your face already, I say welcome to town. You're gonna fit it. Hey, Mita's just kissed my baby. How dare he?

0: with 15 musicians. There's comfort in numbers, especially in some parts of this country where you'll find yourself on the wrong side of a redneck. And let me tell you, there ain't no good side.
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1: Bring out the beast.
2: Women want it.
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2: You need it.
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2: The beast wears it with pride.
1: The horn.
2: The horn. Before, deodorant was all about stopping you smelling. No longer.
1: He's got the horn.
2: Using unique pheromonal cybernology, the horn cannot be stopped. If it doesn't work, spray her in the face. Our unique ether compounds will have the desired effect. The horn is not a date rape drug. It just seems like one. You will be desirable even without a personality. Wear the horn.
0: Liberty City, we use music to single out corrupt leaders, and they don't like that. Some say don't sing about politics, don't sing about the war, don't sing about the struggle. What would you have us sing about, Liberty City? Bubble gum and unicorns on a TV singer competition. Now don't fall asleep, there's a rumbling going on in the streets, and it starts with IF99. We've got a chance for peace, Liberty City. Ha, yes. This is Femi Kuti on International Funk with music that paints a picture. Sometimes that picture is painted in blood. Sometimes that picture

0: a man could be in two places at one time, he sleeps with a lot of women. Here's a commercial while you think about that.
1: What do you use your Fleesa card for?
2: I used the Fleesa card to have my mom put down, and I got frequent flyer miles. Thanks, Fleesa.
1: From putting down a relative to funerals to bail, Fleesa is accepted around the world. Fleesa, it's time to start paying.
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These are international sounds from the pioneers of Afrobeat, soul, and funk. In many places, they try to ban this music. In Nigeria, they ban your songs if you sing about sex. Liberty City, what are they scared of? Why do they want to ban us off the radio for making a joke or singing about a sexy girl? A sexy girl? Is it because they don't want us to have a good time? You just might realize you're wasting your life trying to afford your cable bill. Let's groove to some more international funk. IF99 is playing the funk. Creative sauce.

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0: This is Femi Kuti on International Funk with music that paints a picture. Sometimes that picture is painted in blood. Sometimes that picture is from a camera phone of an amazing girl's behind.

The war on fun is here, people. And they ain't gonna let you play, party, smile, shit, eat, make love or die without them trying to get involved. IEF 99 is your home of funk and Afrobeat. But be warned, if they see you getting lost in this music, they'll get scared. Don't let them stop you, Liberty City. Good morning, Liberty City. If you got a bootprint of the police in your face already, ha, I say welcome to town. You're gonna fit in.

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0: This is Fami Kuti here, keeping things groovy and keeping you aware of what your nasty politicians are doing to you. This is music that is always changing, like a moody woman.
1: Someone nearly died. Someone just died.
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0: The truth is deadly, Liberty City. Hey, my twin brother, Fami Kuti.

0: 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There's comfort in numbers, especially in some parts of this country where you'll find yourself on the wrong side of a redneck. And let me tell you, there ain't no good side.
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0: 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You're gonna need augmentation.
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0: Liberty City. We use music to single out corrupt leaders, and they don't like that. Some say don't sing about politics, don't sing about the war, don't sing about the struggle. What would you have us sing about Liberty City? Bubble gum and unicorns on a TV singer competition? Now don't fall asleep, there's a rumbling going on in the streets, and it starts with IF99.

0: Meet John Hunter. As a state senator, he voted to close down all schools in Liberty City and give the money saved directly to drug addicts. John Hunter wants to be your governor, but he hates our troops so much, he wants them to cut and run and come home cowards. John Hunter has lost an erection more than once and disappointed his wife much in the same way he'll disappoint you. And he definitely has hair plugs and lifts. Call John Hunter. Tell him that comb-over's not fooling anyone. You short-assed bald bastard. It's just like your policies. 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

0: 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Everybody's in the pocket. You know, you feel it with Afrobeat and international funk. I see people dancing, even though I'm in this cracker box called the radio station. Oh no, not this damn commercials again.
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0: 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That's a bunch of pretty people doing aerobatics while they mime to somebody else's song, and they call it art. I call it a cultural disaster. 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IF99. Why don't we stay right here and listen to some great Afrobeat tracks on IF99? It's better than the alternative, going to Star Junction and seeing some terrible musical. How can men strip naked and

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You hear me out there, brothers? Too many musicians on the radio can't even play an instrument. If you think yelling into the microphone about how you need bitches and money will help your people, you ain't a musician. You are a moron. You need some schooling from the masters of funk and Afrobeat.

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3: 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The condom broke. You're gonna die. You're off the show.
0: Remember the tears of shame. America's next top hooker is coming back to CNT. It's the show that makes women shake what they've got and leaves them feeling inadequate. We'll never forget this.
1: Help! He's trying to kill me!
4: Yo, bitch, you better make me my money.
0: It's America's next top hooker, the reality show that finally judges women purely on their true merits. The Liberty Tree says this moves feminism into a different century.
2: Nobody's a better hoe than me. All you hookers is dead.
0: America's next top hooker, coming soon to CNT.

0: of the city.
1: Lagos in Liberty City. 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
2: 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Sometimes that picture is painted in blood. Sometimes that picture is from a camera phone of an amazing girl's beauty.

0: matter what that movie popping says, it takes more than a dance of a montage to fight the establishment. Let's keep the Afrobeat funk going.
1: 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People need understanding.
0: The war on fun is here, people. And they ain't gonna let you play, party, smile, shit, eat, make love or die without them trying to get involved. IEF 99 is your home of funk and Afrobeat. But be warned, if they see you getting lost in this music, they'll get scared. Don't let them stop you, liberties.

know about Tuff? You ain't seen Tuff until you've lived in Lagos. Here, 5-year-olds have cell phones and you complain you got it Tuff? Play dates? What the hell are play dates? These are international sounds from the pioneers of Afrobeat, soul, and funk. In many places, they try to ban this music. In Nigeria, they ban your songs if you sing about sex. Liberty City, what are they scared of? Why do they want to ban us off the radio for making a joke or singing about a sexy girl? A sexy girl? Is it because they don't want us to have a good time? You just might realize you're wasting your life trying to afford your cable bill. Let's groove to some more international funk. We're gonna live it up with some funk. Living it up.

0: Beachwood City, Mandela Parks, and all you people on Duke's Expressway, sweating off a storm. Turn on some of this funk and forget for a moment that you're getting bent over Mother Nicole Gale.
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0: Hope you're having a fun morning. 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

0: Poppins says, it takes more than a dance of a montage to fight the establishment. Let's keep the Afrobeat funk going.
1: Dad coming, who is he? And what is he to you?
0: Liberty City, we use music to single out corrupt leaders, and they don't like that. Some say don't sing about politics, don't sing about the war, don't sing about the struggle. What would you have us sing about Liberty City, bubble gum, and unicorns on a TV singer competition? Now don't fall asleep, there's a rumbling going on in the streets, and it starts with IF99.

0: Why have a conformist, stuffy, outdated blonde suburban doll when you can have a little bitch?
1: Yay, little bitches!
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1: 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She comes with an STD, and she dresses like a hooker.
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4: 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You hear me out there, brothers? Too many musicians on the radio can't even play an instrument. If you think yelling into the microphone about how you need bitches and money will help your people, you ain't a musician. You are a moron. You need some schooling from the masters of funk and Afrobeat.

0: of Liberty City. Short skirts, short fuses, but it's all love, baby. 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This is Femi Kuti. Hope you keep the funk alive today.
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0: Kwame Kuti on International Funk with music that paints a picture. Sometimes that picture is painted in blood. Sometimes that picture is from a camera phone of an amazing girl's behind.
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0: right here and listen to some great Afrobeat tracks on IF99. It's better than the alternative, going to Star Junction and seeing some terrible musical. How can men strip naked and cover themselves in purple paint have any dignity?
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0: This is your DJ, your one and only DJ, Femi Kuti, saying hello, Liberty City. Try to make today out of sight. And especially, try to stay out of the sight of the police.
1: Someone may die. 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
0: The war on fun is here, people, and they ain't gonna let you play, party, smile, shit, eat, make love or die without them trying to get involved. IEF 99 is your home of funk and Afrobeat. But be warned, if they see you getting lost in this music, they'll get scared. Don't let them stop you, Liberty City.

0: when protest music was about standing up to presidents, not sucking up to them. 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
1: Evangelists and weathermen have a lot in common. They both say the world is coming to an end. Let's do the weather.
2: We're getting some serious clouds due to high pressure off to our east, where we're bombing lots of brown people. Expect those clouds for a while, then hopefully some sanity coming through. But I doubt it. Trip Michaels, Weasel Weather.
1: Now. If you wrap your head around this music, it will blow your head right off. This is Afrobeat DJ Femi Kuti.

This is IF99, bringing you the sound of the struggle. It's right here, Liberty City. You're beginning to have a lot of common with Nigeria, you know. You're beginning to have a lot in common with Nigeria, Liberty City, where they convict by law and not by the truth. Now they want to call you a terrorist and shove some more of that amphetamine down kids' throats. For being a kid! No wonder shows like Wayne with the Stars are popular. You're in one in America if you haven't cried on TV. So cry, baby, cry.

0: Bounty on IF99. Now watch out for those UN guys living off the people, traveling business class, eating snails, while millions are dying. Why don't you do something to help the people?
1: We're taking the funk global, right here on IF99.

know about Tuff. You ain't seen Tuff until you've lived in Lagos. Here, five-year-olds have cell phones and you complain you got it Tuff? Play dates? What the hell are play dates? These are international sounds from the pioneers of Afrobeat, soul, and funk. In many places, they try to ban this music. In Nigeria, they ban your songs if you sing about sex. Liberty City, what are they scared of? Why do they want to ban us off the radio for making a joke or singing about a sexy girl? A sexy girl? Is it because they don't want us to have a good time? You just might realize you're wasting your life trying to afford your cable bill. Let's groove to some more international funk. We're gonna live it up with some funk. Living it up.

0: Beachwood City, Mandela Parks, and all you people on Duke's Expressway, sweating up a storm. Turn on some of this funk and forget for a moment that you're getting bent over Mother Nicole Gill.
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0: good way. 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
1: Kiss my baby.
0: This is IF99, bringing you the sound of the struggle. It's right here, Liberty City. You're beginning to have a lot of common with Nigeria, you know. You're beginning to have a lot in common with Nigeria, Liberty City, where they convict by law and not by the truth. Now they want to call you a terrorist and shove some more of that amphetamine down kids' throats. For being a kid! No wonder shows like Rainy with the Stars are popular. You ain't one in America if you haven't cried on TV. So cry, baby, cry. We've got a chance for peace, Liberty City. Ha!

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This is your DJ, your one and only DJ, Femi Kuti, saying hello, Liberty City. Try to make today out of sight, and especially try to stay out of the sight of the police. Good morning, Liberty City. Your DJ, Femi Kuti. Stay cool out there. Liberty City, I got a track for you. It's Zombie by the great fella.

0: musicians got to stick together. That's why Afrofunk players travel with 15 musicians. There's comfort in numbers, especially in some parts of this country where you'll find yourself on the wrong side of a redneck. And let me tell you, there ain't no good side.
1: The original pioneer.

tracking a fog that's rolled in like the haze you feel after a bong hit. Our system pressing off to the south, then east, then going to be foggy for a little while longer. Can we expect a tropical storm or a monsoon? Stay tuned for the next report. Trip Michael's Weasel Weather.

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0: Here's some Afrobeat to soothe your soul. New Bell, Manu Dibango.

0: That movie Poppin says it takes more than a dance of a montage to fight the establishment. Let's keep the Afrobeat funk going.
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0: Why don't we stay right here and listen to some great Afrobeat tracks on IF99? It's better than the alternative, going to Star Junction and seeing some terrible musical. How can men strip naked

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Femi Kuti here at Liberty City. All for you. Gonna be playing some tunes dedicated to all those people holed up in jail for riding their bikes together in that protest. They keep searching for something to break your spirits. Don't let them take away your dignity. You hear me? This is funk to make you sweat, to get you out into the streets of the city and see your brothers and sisters join together right now. Give the people what they want. It's this tune by the OJs. Hey, don't be complaining you get it tough. What do you know about tough? You ain't seen tough until you've lived in Lagos. Here, five.

Remember, when your car is stolen, that's one less thing to worry about, moron. You have too many possessions, idiots. Keep the music down deep. I am Femi Kuti, bringing you some history of funk.

IF99 is playing the funk. 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Hope you're having a fun morning. This is IF99. Manjil coming at you with some funk on IF99.

0: 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Turn on some of this funk and forget for a moment that you're getting bent over Mother Nicole Gill.
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The only station in Liberty City that plays funk and Afrobeat. Remember Liberty City? Don't let them take away your rights. They try to outlaw beer. Then they try to outlaw fun. Then they outlaw dancing. Then they outlaw protesting to close. You keep letting Texas run this country and we're going to end right back in the 1920s. Hey, wait a second. We're already there. Some great funk from IF-99. From the meat. This is your DJ, your one and only DJ, Femi Kuti, saying hello, Liberty City. Try to make today out of sight, and especially try to stay out of the sight.

This is Femi Kuti on your radio dial. We just got a call from a fellow in Boca. He says, Femi, my woman will stop ragging on me, so please play something to make me forget. This is powerful music, but only heavy sedatives can help you with this kind of problem. 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

0: 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It's Femi Kuti, your master of international funk, bringing all you people the rhythm on IF99.
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The war on fun is here, people, and they ain't gonna let you play, party, smile, shit, eat, make love or die without them trying to get involved. IEF 99 is your home of funk and Afrobeat. But be warned, if they see you getting lost in this music, they'll get scared. Don't let them stop you, Liberty City! Home is where the hatred is. We all know about that.

These are international sounds from the pioneers of Afrobeat, soul, and funk. In many places, they try to ban this music. In Nigeria, they ban your songs if you sing about sex. Liberty City, what are they scared of? Why do they want to ban us off the radio for making a joke or singing about a sexy girl? A sexy girl? Is it because they don't want us to have a good time? You just might realize you're wasting your life trying to afford your cable bill. Let's groove to some more international funk. The OJ.

0: Kwame Kuti here, keeping things groovy and keeping you aware of what your nasty politicians are doing to you. 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

0: Star Junction is full of music. 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
0: Swinging Puppets is amazing children with a tale of how hard it is to sing in tune and keep on smiling when you've got strings around your wrists or a creepy man's fist up your ass. 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

0: You know that I...
1: Remember, when your car is stolen, that's one less thing to worry about, moron. You have too many possessions, idiot. Keep the music down deep. I am Femi Kuti, bringing you some history of funk and Afrobeat.
2: 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Rock bottom rocks! 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

you didn't move. This is funk to make you sweat, to get you out into the streets of the city and see your brothers and sisters join together right now. Get shaky, Liberty City, get shaky. 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

is Swami Kuti on International Funk with music that paints a picture. Sometimes that picture is painted in blood. Sometimes that picture is from a camera phone of an amazing girl's behind. We've got funk and the African groove for you on IF99. Who says funk is dead? Let me be real clear on this. Crying on TV is not cool. 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And we've been doing that for many generations.

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0: 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How do you explain people who sit at home and watch ice skating, stock car racing or performance art? Hey, come on, that ain't funky. 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

0: funk players travel with 15 musicians. There's comfort in numbers, especially in some parts of this country where you'll find yourself on the wrong side of a redneck. And let me tell you, there ain't no good side.
1: When protest music was about standing up to presidents, not sucking up to them. This is IF99.

0: bloodstained sidewalk, hollow point 44 casings, a body full of exit wounds. Ladies, gentlemen, I'd say we have ourselves a murder.
1: But why, Shuri?
0: The question is not why, Andrews, but why not?
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3: 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I call it a cultural disaster. 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
1: Liberty City, I got a track for you. 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

0: car is stolen, that's one less thing to worry about, moron. You have too many possessions, idiot. Keep the music down deep. I am Femi Kuti, bringing you some history of funk and Afrobeat.
1: The reality show that out-realities all other reality shows is coming back for another season, Waning with the Stars. See ordinary contestants paired with Death Wish drug-addled celebrities to see who hits the skids first and how far they slide. Watch as fans hang with fading 90s boy band star Trent Thompson as he embarks on his new career in entertainment, male stripper and personal escort. Rock bottom rocks! Waning with the Stars, a new season coming soon on Weasel.
0: 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Positive vibes should be coming out of your radios right now. Music, remember, is the weapon of the future. It's the only way you can fight the guns and bombs and the morons from Texas who want to take over this planet.

0: Nigga. 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
1: Turn it up.
0: Yeah, I heard you had an ounce hidden.

This is funk to make you sweat, to get you out into the streets of the city and see your brothers and sisters join together right now. Get shaky, Liberty City, get shaky! 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

Sammy Kuti on International Funk with music that paints a picture. Sometimes that picture is painted in blood. Sometimes that picture is from a camera phone of an amazing girl's behind.

IF99 with some celebrated Afro beats getting played here with roots deep down in Africa and branches all over Liberty City.

0: 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That's why Afrofunk players travel with 15 musicians. 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
1: Domestic violence is always wrong.
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1: 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You may have done wrong. It's time to make it right. 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
0: If anybody wants to know what Afrobeat is, check this out. This is good. Everybody's in the pocket. You know, you feel it with Afrobeat and international funk. I see people dancing, even though I'm in this cracker box called a radio station.

0: It's your DJ, your one and only DJ, Femi Kuti, saying hello, Liberty City. 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
1: 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America's next top hooker is coming back to CNT. 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

0: Now. If you wrap your head around this music, it will blow your head right off. 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
0: The one fun is here, people, and they ain't gonna let you play, party, smile, shit, eat, make love or die without them trying to get involved. IF99 is your home of funk and Afrobeat. But be warned, if they see you getting lost in this music, they'll get scared. Don't let them stop you, Liberty City! 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

Kamikuchi here, keeping things groovy and keeping you aware of what your nasty politicians are doing to you. This is music that is always changing, like a moody woman.

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3: 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Why don't we stay right here and listen to some great Afrobeat tracks on IF99? It's better than the alternative, going to Star Junction and seeing some terrible musical. How can men strip

0: Liberty City, you're in the heart of Chemical America, where they'll give you a pill for every feeling you've ever had. 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

The only station in Liberty City that plays funk and Afrobeat. Remember Liberty City? Don't let them take away your rights. They try to outlaw beer. Then they try to outlaw fun. Then they outlaw dancing. Then they outlaw protesting to close. You keep letting Texas run this country and we're going to end right back in the 1920s. Hey, wait a second. We're already there. We are the only station in Liberty City playing Manu Dibango.

0: Liberty City, you are in the heart of Chemical America, where they'll give you a pill for every feeling you've ever had. How do you explain people who sit at home and watch ice skating, stock car racing, or performance art? Hey, come on, that ain't funky. That's torture.
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2: 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I'm gonna play till I die!
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0: 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Positive vibes should be coming out of your radios right now. Music, remember, is the weapon of the future. It's the only way you can fight the guns and bombs and the morons from Texas who want to take over this planet.

We've got funk and the African groove for you on IF 99. Who says funk is dead? Let me be real clear on this. Crying on TV is not cool. Having plastic surgery, not cool at all. Posting about how rich you are, oh, of course, not cool. Invading foreign countries to steal their oil and calling it democracy, now, that is real cool. And we've been doing that for many generations.

0: 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Now watch out for those UN guys living off the people, traveling business class, eating snails, while millions are dying. Why don't you do something to help the people?
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2: 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Trip Michael's Weasel Weather.
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0: matter what that movie Poppin says, it takes more than a dance of a montage to fight the establishment. 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
0: We've got a chance for peace, Liberty City. Ha!

0: now. If you wrap your head around this music, it will blow your head right off. 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
1: Star Junction is full of music. Come see the musical the critics are baffled at. Swinging Puppets.
2: I'm so tired of his tiny puppet junk. I need a real man to fill me full of gunk. Oh!
1: Swinging Puppets is amazing children with a tale of how hard it is to sing in tune and keep on smiling when you've got strings around your wrists or a creepy man's fist up your ass. Swinging Puppets at the Magic Curtain Theater.
0: 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You hear me out there, brothers? Too many musicians on the radio can't even play an instrument. If you think yelling into the microphone about how you need bitches and money will help your people, you ain't a musician. You are a moron. You need some schooling from the masters of funk and Afrobeat.

This is good. Everybody's in the pocket. You know, you feel it with Afrobeat and international funk. I see people dancing, even though I'm in this cracker box called the radio station. Give the people what they want. Is this tune by the OJs. People say Afrobeat is scandalous and makes your body move in inappropriate ways. Hey, I say, what's your point?

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0: 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We all know about that.

0: You may value your privacy, but John Hunter doesn't. He wants to install a camera in your bedroom, so every time you jerk off, you have to pay $5. John Hunter voted to lower the marriage age down to 13. He wants to put your family at risk by outlawing 60 caliber full auto assault rifles and domestically owned landmines. Call John Hunter. Tell him it's time to stop with the politics and the negative campaign ads. Tell him you're going to vote for Michael Graves for governor. Then call him a fat, bald prick and hang up the phone. Paid for by Michael Graves for governor.
1: We see what you've been up to recently, America. You're not ready for this amount of funk.
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0: is Femi Kuti on your radio dial. We just got a call from a fellow in Broker. He says, Femi, my woman will stop ragging on me, so please play something to make me forget. 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
0: The sun is high in the sky out there somewhere, and a man with a saxophone on the street corner needs your money. 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

0: Johnny Kuti here, Liberty City. All for you. Gonna be playing some tunes dedicated to all those people holed up in jail for riding their bikes together in that protest. They keep searching for something to break your spirits. Don't let them take away your dignity. You hear me? IEF 99, International Funk for Liberty City. You hear me out there, brothers? Too many musicians on the radio can't even play an instrument. If you think yelling into the microphone about how you need bitches and money will help your people, you ain't a musician. You are a moron. You need some schooling from the masters of funk and Afrobeat.
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0: funk with music that paints a picture. Sometimes that picture is painted in blood. Sometimes that picture is from a camera phone of an amazing girl's behind.
1: 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You're gonna need augmentation.
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0: We've got funk and the African groove for you on IF 99. Who says funk is dead? Let me be real clear on this. Crying on TV is not cool. Having plastic surgery, not cool at all. Posting about how rich you are, oh, of course not cool. Invading foreign countries to steal their oil and calling it democracy, now, that is real cool. And we've been doing that for many generations.

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0: The one fun is here, people, and they ain't gonna let you play, party, smile, shit, eat, make love or die without them trying to get involved. IEF 99 is your home of funk and Afrobeat. But be warned, if they see you getting lost in this music, they'll get scared. Don't let them stop you, Liberty City! Here's some Afrobeat to soothe your soul. New Bell, Manu Dibango.

0: moron. You have too many possessions, idiot. Keep the music down deep. I am Femi Kuti, bringing you some history of funk and Afrobeat.
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Hey, but we got some beautiful music to get you through. Liberty City.

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3: 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He says, Femi, my woman will stop ragging on me, so please play something to make me forget. 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

0: that Meet and Mate gives you a ticket in this city. 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

0: Why don't we stay right here and listen to some great Afrobeat tracks on IF99? It's better than the alternative, going to Star Junction and seeing some terrible musical. How can men strip naked and cover themselves in purple paint have any dignity?
1: In this fast-paced modern life, sometimes you just have to live 24/7. All action, non-stop, on the go, with Latin passion. Mas Fuego. Get the fire. Mas Fuego is an entirely new concept in beverage technology. It's a drink that is full of caffeine that keeps you awake and makes you anxious.
2: Oh, it makes my boyfriend crazy. He's like a Latin bull, even though he's a Chinese. Tears me to pieces.
1: Now, that's some Latin passion. Mas Fuego. Synthesized Latin testosterone energy drink. Live life to the limit.
0: Liberty City. We use music to single out corrupt leaders, and they don't like that. Some say don't sing about politics, don't sing about the war, don't sing about the struggle. What would you have us sing about, Liberty City? Bubble gum and unicorns on a TV singer competition? Now don't fall asleep, there's a rumbling going on in the streets, and it starts with IF99. IF99 is playing the funk, creative sauce.

0: Danny Kuti here at Liberty City. All for you. Gonna be playing some tunes dedicated to all those people holed up in jail for riding their bikes together in that protest. They keep searching for something to break your spirits. Don't let them take away your dignity. You hear me? IEF 99, International Funk for Liberty City. You hear me out there, brothers? Too many musicians on the radio can't even play an instrument. If you think yelling into the microphone about how you need bitches and money will help your people, you ain't a musician. You are a moron. You need some schooling from the masters of funk and Afrobeat.
1: 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Julie McCafferty, Weasel Weather.

0: dirty tough? What do you know about tough? You ain't seen tough until you've lived in Lagos. Here, five-year-olds have cell phones and you complain you got it tough? Play dates? What the hell are play dates?
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National funk with music that paints a picture. Sometimes that picture is painted in blood. 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

IEF 99, International Funk for Liberty City. You hear me out there, brothers? Too many musicians on the radio can't even play an instrument. If you think yelling into the microphone about how you need bitches and money will help your people, you ain't a musician. You are a moron. You need some schooling from the masters of funk and Afrobeat.

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2: Man Jill coming at you with some funk on IF99. Remember, when your car is stolen, that's one less thing to worry about, moron. You have too many possessions, idiot. Keep the music down deep. I am Femi Kuti, bringing you some history of funk and Afrobeat.

0: Nigga. You could have been
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1: living it up.
0: Yeah. I heard you had an ounce hidden.

This is Femi Kuti on IF99. Now watch out for those UN guys living off the people, traveling business class, eating snails, while millions are dying. Why don't you do something to help the people? This is IF99, bringing you the sound of the struggle. It's right here, Liberty City. You're beginning to have a lot of common with Nigeria, you know. You're beginning to have a lot in common with Nigeria, Liberty City, where they convict by law and not by the truth. Now they want to call you a terrorist and shove some more of that amphetamine down kids' throats. For being a kid! No wonder shows like Rainy with the Stars are popular. You're in one in America if you haven't cried on TV. So cry, baby, cry.

don't we stay right here and listen to some great Afrobeat tracks on IF99? It's better than the alternative, going to Star Junction and seeing some terrible musical. How can men strip naked and cover themselves in purple paint have any dignity? Hey, Truth Don't Die by my twin brother. It's not me, my twin brother. Femi Kuti.

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Not like in Florida, where it gets ripped off every year and they just keep rebuilding and never catching the hint. This is funk to make you sweat, to get you out into the streets of the city and see your brothers and sisters join together right now. Man, this afternoon is brutal. This city is heating up. Hey, but we got some beautiful music to get you through. Liberty City.

Liberty City, we use music to single out corrupt leaders, and they don't like that. Some say don't sing about politics, don't sing about the war, don't sing about the struggle. What would you have us sing about Liberty City? Bubble gum and unicorns on a TV singer competition? Now don't fall asleep, there's a rumbling going on in the streets, and it starts with IF99.

Femi Kuti on International Funk with music that paints a picture. Sometimes that picture is painted in blood. Sometimes that picture is from a camera phone of an amazing girl's behind.

0: In a feudal, futuristic Japanese world, where eyes are big and passions deeper, an elegant yet ripped young boy finds a mech battle suit and must mate with a cute gang of robotic pirate girls to save Earth.
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3: 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I call it a cultural disaster. Get real! You worship celebrities while your neighbors are starving. Get active, get moving, get the Afrobeat and funk. IF99, the track with a big name. Who is he and what is he to you? This is Femi Kuti here, keeping things groovy and keeping you aware of what your nasty politicians are doing to you. This is music that is always changing, like a moody woman.

0: Kuti here at Liberty City. All for you. Gonna be playing some tunes dedicated to all those people holed up in jail for riding their bikes together in that protest. They keep searching for something to break your spirits. 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You hear me?
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0: In an ancient land, before time or sundials, it was time for a hero. This fall, prepare to believe all over again once more. Again. Dragon Brain, prepare to believe.
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2: Oh no! Here come the fucking dragons!
3: We need a hero, or evil will reign for 2,000 generations. And a million orcs will storm these lands, and the CGI bill will be apocalyptic!
0: Dragon Brain, prepare to love.
4: I'm only a humble blacksmith with a California accent. How can I possibly rise up and conquer evil without a montage?
3: How indeed? Do you believe?
4: I believe in the miracle of merchandising. I'll need a furry talking sidekick to spew one-liners while I chop off heads.
1: Don't lose your head!
3: We shall spin gold out of this drivel.
0: Prepare to sit through a four-hour journey.
4: I've got a quest. I must defeat evil and sell franchise rights to theme parks.
2: 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The dragons, they're flying upside down.
3: No. The CG machine is broken again.
4: Dragon Brain!
0: The quest is yours, Dragon Brain. Coming soon to a theater near you. Rated G for gibberish.
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You hear me out there, brothers? 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You are a moron. 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
0: This is my father, Fela Kuti, the great Fela Kuti, with Sorrow, Tears, and Blood.

keep listening to IF99, radio for the people who have had enough of the 60 hours of work and want to finally feel some real music. This is not for people who listen to the top 40. That's a bunch of pretty people doing aerobatics while they mime to somebody else's song, and they call it art. I call it a cultural disaster. Get real! You worship celebrities while your neighbors are starving. Get active, get moving, get the Afrobeat and funk. IF99. This is Fela Kuti with Zombie, the song that made the authorities in Nigeria really angry and prompted them to burn down his house.

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1: The Science of Crime is back for another season. It's the show with boring men in sunglasses in very low lighting, spouting overly dramatic one-liners.
2: The question is, did he do it?
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1: America is tuning in each week to The Science of Crime. We have no idea why, but we've spun it out into 15 identical shows. The Science of Crime Vice City, The Science of Crime Las Venturas, Ohio, Tuskegee, Djibouti, Fairbanks, Panama City, Santiago, and more. The Science of Crime. It's forensically boring.
0: The OJ say give the people what they want. Liberty City, you are in the heart of Chemical America, where they'll give you a pill for every feeling you've ever had. How do you explain people who sit at home and watch ice skating, stock car racing or performance art? Hey, come on, that ain't funky.

0: Poppin says it takes more than a dance of a montage to fight the establishment. Let's keep the Afrobeat funk going.
1: Equality. People need understanding.
0: Okay, let's take a quick break. Please don't go away.
2: Art is being redefined. Critics are gushing. Bao is incredible. The exhibit now at the Nuka Museum. From the Orient, see the works of Bao, the incredible Chinese artist who paints with pandas. By singing, screaming, cajoling, and begging the pandas, he makes them do the painting for him.
3: It's sort of like an incredible exploration of what happens when Dada meets Dodo. My favorite part of the exhibit was when the pandas threw their feces at him and then he rolled around on a canvas. That's art.
2: See the exhibit critics say is unbelievable. An inspirational treasure. Bao. The exhibit now at the Nuka Museum.
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0: electricity, short skirts, short fuses. 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This is Femi Kuti. 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

when your car is stolen, that's one less thing to worry about, moron. You have too many possessions, idiots. Keep the music down deep. I am Femi Kuti, bringing you some history of funk and Afrobeat. These are international sounds from the pioneers of Afrobeat, soul, and funk. In many places, they try to ban this music. In Nigeria, they ban your songs if you sing about sex. Liberty City, what are they scared of? Why do they want to ban us off the radio for making a joke or singing about a sexy girl? A sexy girl? Is it because they don't want us to have a good time? You just might realize you're wasting your life trying to afford your cable bill. Let's groove to some more international funk. We've got a chance for peace, Liberty City. Ha!

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It's IF99 on your radio dial, all the way from Lagos to Liberty City, where we're building a musical shrine. Positive vibes should be coming out of your radios right now. Music, remember, is the weapon of the future. It's the only way you can fight the guns and bombs and the morons from Texas who want to take over this planet. The truth is dead, Liberty City! Hey, my twin brother, Femi Kuti. Hey, truth don't die by my twin brother. It's not me, my twin brother, Femi Kuti.

This is Femi Kuti on IF 99. Now watch out for those UN guys living off the people, traveling business class, eating snails, while millions are dying. Why don't you do something to help the people? IEF 99, International Fund for Liberty City. You hear me out there, brothers? Too many musicians on the radio can't even play an instrument. If you think yelling into the microphone about how you need bitches and money will help your people, you ain't a musician. You are a moron. You need some schooling from the masters of funk and Afrobeat. We're gonna live it up with some funk. Living it up.

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0: 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Sometimes that picture is painted in blood. Sometimes that picture is from a camera phone of an amazing girl's behind.
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0: at home and watch ice skating, stock car racing or performance art. 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
0: Musicians got to stick together. That's why Afro-funk players travel with 15 musicians. There's comfort in numbers, especially in some parts of this country where you'll find yourself on the wrong side of a redneck. And let me tell you, there ain't no good side.

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It's better than the alternative, going to Star Junction and seeing some terrible musical. How can men strip naked

0: on Duke's Expressway, sweating up a storm. Turn on some of this funk and forget for a moment that you're getting bent over Mother Nicole Gayle.
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2: 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How dare he?

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Play dates? 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
0: The track with a big name. Who is he? And what

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1: 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IF99.

0: on IF99 with some celebrated Afrobeat getting played here with roots deep, deep, deep down in Africa and branches all over Liberty City.
1: Someone just died. Police, they come.
0: Hey, Truth Don't Die by my twin brother. It's not me, my twin brother. Femi Kuti.

This is Femi Kuti on IF 99. Now watch out for those UN guys living off the people, traveling business class, eating snails, while millions are dying. Why don't you do something to help the people? IF 99, International Funk for Liberty City. You hear me out there, brothers? Too many musicians on the radio can't even play an instrument. If you think yelling into the microphone about how you need bitches and money will help your people, you ain't a musician. You are a moron. You need some schooling from the masters of funk and Afrobeat. We're gonna live it up with some funk. Living it up.

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0: This is Fami Kuti here, keeping things groovy and keeping you aware of what your nasty politicians are doing to you. This is music that is always changing, like a moody woman.
1: When protest music was about standing up to presidents, not sucking up to them. This is IF99.

Liberty City. You are in the heart of Chemical America, where they'll give you a pill for every feeling you've ever had. How do you explain people who sit at home and watch ice skating, stock car racing, or performance art? Hey, come on, that ain't funky. That's torture. We've got funk and the African groove for you on IF99. Who says funk is dead? Let me be real clear on this. Crying on TV is not cool. Having plastic surgery, not cool at all. Posting about how rich you are, oh, of course, not cool. 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And we've been doing that for many generations.

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0: on IF 99 with some celebrated Afrobeat getting played here with roots deep, deep, deep down in Africa and branches all over Liberty City. It's gone.
1: Lagos in Liberty City. It's Femi Kuti, your master of international funk, bringing all you people the rhythm on IF 99.

Beachwood City, Mandel Parks, and all you people on Duke's Expressway, sweating up a storm. Turn on some of this funk and forget for a moment that you're getting bent over Mother Nicole Gale. Liberty City, we use music to single out corrupt leaders, and they don't like that. Some say don't sing about politics, don't sing about the war, don't sing about the struggle. What would you have us sing about Liberty City? Bubble gum and unicorns on a TV singer competition? Now don't fall asleep, there's a rumbling going on in the streets, and it starts with IF99. Legend Fela Kuti, sorrow, tears and blood.

0: Every 10 seconds, a woman in Liberty City experiences the unwanted advances of a man. By the time this commercial is over, 6 women will have been sexually harassed or groped. 3 of those will have gone all the way. Sometimes we're asking for it, playing hard to get, while secretly we're wet for you. But other times, you repulse us. Women may be the weaker sex, but now you can even the score with a gun.
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0: noon time. Goddamn, say,
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0: Yeah. 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

0: bitter. All the time you were living in a glass world, looking out, trying to find meaning on the inside. Can you dig it?
1: Living it up.
0: Get up! Let your mind be the best of you.

This is your DJ, your one and only DJ, Femi Kuti, saying hello, Liberty City. Try to make today out of sight, and especially try to stay out of the sight of the police. The war on phone is here, people, and they ain't gonna let you play, party, smile, shit, eat, make love or die without them trying to get involved. IEF 99 is your home of funk and Afrobeat. But be warned, if they see you getting lost in this music, they'll get scared. Don't let them stop you, Liberty City! Liberty City, I got a track for you! It's Zombie by the great fella.

This is IF99, bringing you the sound of the struggle. It's right here, Liberty City. You're beginning to have a lot of common with Nigeria, you know. You're beginning to have a lot in common with Nigeria, Liberty City. Where they convict by law and not by the truth. Now they want to call you a terrorist and shove some more of that amphetamine down kids' throats. For being a kid! No wonder shows like Rainy with the Stars are popular. You're in one in America if you haven't cried on TV. So cry, baby, cry.

0: 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Here, 5-year-olds have cell phones and you complain you got it tough? Play dates? 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

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There's comfort in numbers, especially in some parts of this country where you'll find yourself on the wrong side of a redneck. 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

0: If a man could be in two places at one time, he'd sleep with a lot of women. Here's a commercial while you think about that.
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2: 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America's next top hooker is Crystal!
3: 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I won and I'm being valued as a woman! Fuck you, bitches!
1: It's back this season on CNT. 20 girls from across America compete for the title everyone wants. America's Next Top Hooker returns. Yes, we make women parade in tiny clothes and pass judgments on them just like on the streets. This year, who will go away with the glory?
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1: Who has the endurance?
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Hey, truth don't die by my twin brother. It's not me, my twin brother. Femi Kuti. Grab a six-pack, sit on your stoop. Let the African percussions take you to a

See on International Funk with music that paints a picture. Sometimes that picture is painted in blood. Sometimes that picture is from a camera phone of an amazing girl's behind. These are international sounds from the pioneers of Afrobeat, soul, and funk. In many places, they try to ban this music. In Nigeria, they ban your songs if you sing about sex. Liberty City, what are they scared of? Why do they want to ban us off the radio for making a joke or singing about a sexy girl? A sexy girl? Is it because they don't want us to have a good time? You just might realize you're wasting your life trying to afford your cable bill. Let's groove to some more international funk.

Mami Kuti here, keeping things groovy and keeping you aware of what your nasty politicians are doing to you. This is music that is always changing, like a moody woman. Kick it, quit it, kick it, kick off. This is funk to make you sweat, to get you out into the streets of the city and see your brothers and sisters join together right now. This is my father, Fela Kuti, the great Fela Kuti, with Sorrow, Tears and Blood.

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This is not for people who listen to the top 40. That's a bunch of pretty people doing aerobatics while they mime to somebody else's song, and they call it art. I call it a cultural disaster. Get real! You worship celebrities while your neighbors are starving. Get active, get moving, get the Afrobeat and funk. IF99. We've got a chance for peace, Liberty City. Ha!

0: 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How do you explain people who sit at home and watch ice skating, stock car racing, or performance art? Hey, come on, that ain't funky. That's torture.
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musicians got to stick together. That's why Afrofunk players travel with 15 musicians. There's comfort in numbers, especially in some parts of this country where you'll find yourself on the wrong side of a redneck. And let me tell you, there ain't no good side. The one fun is here, people, and they ain't gonna let you play, party, smile, shit, eat, make love or die without them trying to get involved. 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

this cracker box called the radio station. These are international sounds from the pioneers of Afrobeat, soul, and funk. In many places, they try to ban this music. In Nigeria, they ban your songs if you sing about sex. Liberty City, what are they scared of? Why do they want to ban us off the radio for making a joke or singing about a sexy girl? A sexy girl? Is it because they don't want us to have a good time? You just might realize you're wasting your life trying to afford your cable bill. Let's groove to some more international funk. IF99 is playing the funk. Creative sauce.

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You hear me out there, brothers? 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If you think yelling into the microphone about how you need bitches and money will help your people, you ain't a musician. You are a moron. You need some schooling from the masters of funk and Afrobeat.

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0: Real good. We've got a chance for peace, Liberty City. Ha! 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
3: 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Beats, funk, rhythms, international funk, and Africa, African beats and rhythms. It's IF99.

Kuti here in Liberty City. All for you. Gonna be playing some tunes dedicated to all those people holed up in jail for riding their bikes together in that protest. They keep searching for something to break your spirits. Don't let them take away your dignity. You hear me? This is IF99 bringing you the sound of the struggle. It's right here in Liberty City. You're beginning to have a lot of common with Nigeria, you know. You're beginning to have a lot in common with Nigeria, Liberty City, where they convict by law and not by the truth. Now they want to call you a terrorist and shove some more of that amphetamine down kids' throats. For being a kid! No wonder shows like Wayne with the Stars are popular. You ain't one in America if you haven't cried on TV. So cry, baby, cry.

0: 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And only a hot teen Japanese schoolgirl can save humanity by sleeping with it.
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0: Johnny Kuti here at Liberty City. All for you. Gonna be playing some tunes dedicated to all those people holed up in jail for riding their bikes together in that protest. They keep searching for something to break your spirits. Don't let them take away your dignity. You hear me?
1: 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There's Butch.
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0: Man Jill coming at you with some funk on IF99. This is Femi Kuti on your radio dial. We just got a call from a fellow in Broker. He says, Femi, my woman will stop ragging on me, so please play something to make me forget. 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

0: time. Goddamn, say,
1: hang it up.
0: Yeah. I heard you had an ounce hidden.

0: Don't be complaining you get it tough. What do you know about tough? You ain't seen tough until you've lived in Lagos. Here, 5-year-olds have cell phones and you complain you got it tough? Play dates? What the hell are play dates?
1: When protest music was about standing up to presidents, not sucking up to them. This is IF99.
0: You're gonna get lost in this rhythm all evening, Liberty City. Or you're gonna get lost in some website like pointclickshipperbeach.com. 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

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Out there, International Funk, it's IF99 on your radio dial, all the way from Lagos to Liberty City, where we're building a musical shrine. 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Music, remember, is the weapon of the future. It's the only way you can fight the guns and bombs and the morons from Texas who want to take over this planet. This is your DJ, your one and only DJ, Femi Kuti, saying hello, Liberty City. 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

Everybody wants to know what Afrobeat is. Check this out. This is good. Everybody's in the pocket. You know, you feel it with Afrobeat and international funk. I see people dancing, even though I'm in this cracker box called the radio station. We're gonna take a break so we don't overheat.

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0: 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Oh no, not this damn commercials again.
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0: 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IEF 99 is your home of funk and Afrobeat. But be warned, if they see you getting lost in this music, they'll get scared. Don't let them stop you, Liberty City! Give the people what they want. It's this tune by the OJ.

0: 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That's why Afro-funk players travel with 15 musicians. There's comfort in numbers, especially in some parts of this country where you'll find yourself on the wrong side of a redneck. And let me tell you, there ain't no good side.
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0: Afrobeat is scandalous and makes your body move in inappropriate ways. 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
2: 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America's next top hooker is coming back to CNT. 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
2: Liberty City, I got a track for you. 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

This is Femi Kuti on your radio dial. We just got a call from a fellow in Broker. He says, Femi, my woman will stop ragging on me, so please play something to make me forget. This is powerful music, but only heavy sedatives can help you with this kind of problem.

Remember, when your car is stolen, that's one less thing to worry about, moron. You have too many possessions, idiots. Keep the music down deep. I am Femi Kuti, bringing you some history of funk and Afrobeat. We've got funk and the African groove for you on IF99. Who says funk is dead? Let me be real clear on this. Crying on TV is not cool. Having plastic surgery, not cool at all. Posting about how rich you are, oh, of course, not cool. Invading foreign countries to steal their oil and calling it democracy, now, that is real cool. And we've been doing that for many generations. We've got a chance for peace, Liberty City. Ha!

0: a man could be in two places at one time, he sleeps with a lot of women. Here's a commercial while you think about that.
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0: This is Fela Kuti with Zombie, the song that made the authorities in Nigeria really angry and prompted them to burn down his house.

Girls in Liberty City. It's Femi Cootie, your master of international funk, bringing all you people the rhythm on IF99.

People say Afrobeat is scandalous and makes your body move in inappropriate ways. Hey, I say, what's your point? Hello up there, International Funk. 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Positive vibes should be coming out of your radios right now. Music, remember, is the weapon of the future. It's the only way you can fight the guns and bombs and the morons from Texas who want to take over this planet.

0: Beachwood City, Mandel Parks, and all you people on Duke's Expressway sweating up a storm. 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

0: complaining you get it tough? What do you know about tough? You ain't seen tough until you've lived in Lagos. Here, 5-year-olds have cell phones and you complain you got it tough? Play dates? What the hell are play dates?
1: The original pioneer.

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Now watch out for those UN guys living off the people, traveling business class, eating snails, while millions are dying. Why don't you do something to help the people? This is IF 99, bringing you the sound of the struggle. It's right here, Liberty City. You're beginning to have a lot of common with Nigeria, you know. You're beginning to have a lot in common with Nigeria, Liberty City, where they convict by law and not by the truth. Now they want to call you a terrorist and shove some more of that amphetamine down kids' throats. For being a kid! No wonder shows like Rainy with the Stars are popular. You're in one in America if you haven't cried on TV. So cry, baby, cry.

Spaghetti, short skirts, short fuses, but it's all love, baby. Right up until you take somebody's cab. This is Femi Kuti. Hope you keep the funk alive today. These are international sounds from the pioneers of Afrobeat, soul, and funk. In many places, they try to ban this music. In Nigeria, they ban your songs if you sing about sex. Liberty City, what are they scared of? Why do they want to ban us off the radio for making a joke or singing about a sexy girl? A sexy girl? Is it because they don't want us to have a good time? You just might realize you're wasting your life trying to afford your cable bill. Let's groove to some more international funk.

0: everybody's in the pocket. You know, you feel it with Afrobeats and international funk. I see people dancing, even though I'm in this cracker box called the radio station.
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2: 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Trip Michael's Weasel Weather.
0: Hey, Truth Don't Die by my twin brother. 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Femi Kuti.

0: One and only DJ, Femi Kuti saying hello, Liberty City. 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
0: This is Femi Kuti on your radio dial. We just got a call from a fellow in Broker. He says, Femi, my woman will stop ragging on me, so please play something to make me forget. This is powerful music, but only heavy sedatives can help you with this kind of problem.

0: Remember, when your car is stolen, that's one less thing to worry about, moron. You have too many possessions, idiot. Keep the music down deep. I am Femi Kuti, bringing you some history of funk Afrobeat. We've got funk and the African groove for you on IF99. Who says funk is dead? Let me be real clear on this. Crying on TV is not cool. Having plastic surgery, not cool at all. Posting about how rich you are, oh, of course, not cool. Invading foreign countries to steal their oil and calling it democracy, now, that is real cool. And we've been doing that for many generations. Is it going to rain? Let's find out.
1: 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You know, I'm looking at some blobs of shit over the city. Some are red, some are yellow. Oh, whatever this means, we're going to get some rain right now. Trip Michaels, Weasel Weather.

0: Remember this?
1: Now, the moment you've all been waiting for. America's next top hooker is... Crystal!
2: My God, I'm so happy! I've won and I'm being valued as a woman! Fuck you, bitches!
0: It's back this season on CNT. 20 girls from across America compete for the title everyone wants. America's Next Top Hooker returns. Yes, we make women parade in tiny clothes and pass judgments on them just like on the streets. This year, who will go away with the glory?
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0: your head around this music, it will blow your head right off. This is Afrobeat DJ Femi Kuti. If a man could be in two places at one time, he'd sleep with a lot of women. Here's a commercial while you think about that.
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2: 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He's like a Latin bull, even though he's a Chinese. Tears me to pieces.
1: 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Synthesized Latin testosterone energy drink. 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
5: This is IF99, bringing you the sound of the struggle. It's right here, Liberty City. You're beginning to have a lot of common with Nigeria, you know. You're beginning to have a lot in common with Nigeria, Liberty City, where they convict by law and not by the truth. Now they want to call you a terrorist and shove some more of that amphetamine down kids' throats. For being a kid! No wonder shows like Wayne with the Stars are popular. You're in one in America if you haven't cried on TV. So cry, baby, cry.

0: 15 musicians, there's comfort in numbers, especially in some parts of this country where you find yourself on the wrong side of a redneck. 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
1: 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Accepted. 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
0: We've got funk and the African groove for you on IF99. Who says funk is dead? Let me be real clear on this. Crying on TV is not cool. Having plastic surgery, not cool at all. Posting about how rich you are, oh, of course not cool. Invading foreign countries to steal their oil and calling it democracy, now, that is real cool. And we've been doing that for many generations. We're tearing the roof off, but in a good way. Not like in Florida, where it gets ripped off every year and they just keep rebuilding and never catching the hint. Oh.

Chemical America, where they'll give you a pill for every feeling you've ever had. How do you explain people who sit at home and watch ice skating, stock car racing or performance art? Hey, come on, that ain't funky. That's torture. 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This is not for people who listen to the top 40. That's a bunch of pretty people doing aerobatics while they mime to somebody else's song, and they call it art. I call it a cultural disaster. Get real! 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IF99.

0: Sammy Kuti on International Funk with music that paints a picture. Sometimes that picture is painted in blood. Sometimes that picture is from a camera phone of an amazing girl's behind.
1: Lagos in Liberty City. It's Femi Kuti, your master of international funk, bringing all you people the rhythm on IF99.
0: We've got a chance for peace, Liberty City. Ha!

Liberty City, we use music to single out corrupt leaders, and they don't like that. Some say don't sing about politics, don't sing about the war, don't sing about the struggle. What would you have us sing about, Liberty City? Bubble gum and unicorns on a TV singer competition. Now don't fall asleep, there's a rumbling going on in the streets, and it starts with IF99.

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0: 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I'm your DJ, Femi Kuti. 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You may need him someday. We gotta stick together. 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
3: These are international sounds from the pioneers of Afrobeat, soul, and funk. In many places, they try to ban this music. In Nigeria, they ban your songs if you sing about sex. Liberty City, what are they scared of? Why do they want to ban us off the radio for making a joke or singing about a sexy girl? A sexy girl? Is it because they don't want us to have a good time? You just might realize you're wasting your life trying to afford your cable bill. Let's groove to some more international funk. This is my father, Fela Kuti, the great Fela Kuti, with Sorrow, Tears and Blood. Beachwood City, Mellow Parks, and all you people on Duke's Expressway, sweating up a storm. 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

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Now watch out for those UN guys living off the people, traveling business class, eating snails, while millions are dying. Why don't you do something to help the people? Someone just die. This is funk to make you sweat, to get you out into the streets of the city and see your brothers and sisters join together right now.

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0: Remember the tears of shame. America's next top hooker is coming back to CNT. It's the show that makes women shake what they've got and leaves them feeling inadequate. We'll never forget this.
4: Help! He's trying to kill me!
5: Yo, bitch, you better make me my money.
0: It's America's next top hooker, the reality show that finally judges women purely on their true merits. The Liberty Tree says this moves feminism into a different century.
2: Nobody's a better hoe than me. All you hookers is dead.
0: America's next top hooker, coming soon to CNT. Can reality TV ever get any better?
6: When protest music was about standing up to presidents, not sucking up to them. This is IF99.

politicians are doing to you. This is music that is always changing, like a moody woman. This is IF99, bringing you the sound of the struggle. It's right here, Liberty City. You're beginning to have a lot of common with Nigeria, you know. You're beginning to have a lot in common with Nigeria, Liberty City, where they convict by law and not by the truth. Now they want to call you a terrorist and shove some more of that amphetamine down kids' throats. For being a kid! No wonder shows like Rainy with the Stars are popular. You're in one in America if you haven't cried on TV. So cry, baby, cry.

0: Panda Parks and all you people on Duke's Expressway sweating up a storm. Turn on some of this funk and forget for a moment that you're getting bent over Mother Nicole Gell.
1: Lagos in Liberty City. It's Femi Kuti, your master of international funk, bringing all you people the rhythm on IF99.

0: Kuti here at Liberty City. All for you. Gonna be playing some tunes dedicated to all those people holed up in jail for riding their bikes together in that protest. They keep searching for something to break your spirits. Don't let them take away your dignity. You hear me?
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Where they'll give you a pill for every feeling you've ever had. How do you explain people who sit at home and watch ice skating, stock car racing or performance art? Hey, come on. That ain't funky. That's torture. Some great funk from IF99. From the meter.

0: complaining you get it tough? What do you know about tough? You ain't seen tough until you've lived in Lagos. Here, 5-year-olds have cell phones and you complain you got it tough? Play dates? What the hell are play dates?
1: Is your best friend a terrorist? 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
0: These are international sounds from the pioneers of Afrobeat, soul, and funk. In many places, they try to ban this music. In Nigeria, they ban your songs if you sing about sex. Liberty City, what are they scared of? Why did they want to ban us off the radio for making a joke or singing about a sexy girl? A sexy girl? Is it because they don't want us to have a good time? You just might realize you're wasting your life trying to afford your cable bill. Let's groove to some more international funk. Here's some Afrobeat to soothe your soul. New Bell, Manu Dibango. Why don't we stay right here and listen to some great Afrobeat tracks on IF99? It's better than the alternative, going to Star Junction and seeing some terrible musical. How can men strip naked?

An international funk with music that paints a picture. Sometimes that picture is painted in blood. Sometimes that picture is from a camera phone of an amazing girl's behind.

This is Femi Kuti on your radio dial. We just got a call from a fellow in Broker. He says, Femi, my woman will stop ragging on me, so please play something to make me forget. This is powerful music with only heavy sedatives.

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1: The war on fun is here, people, and they ain't gonna let you play, party, smile, shit, eat, make love or die without them trying to get involved. IEF 99 is your home of funk and Afrobeat. But be warned, if they see you getting lost in this music, they'll get scared. Don't let them stop you, Liberty City! We've got a chance for peace, Liberty City! Ha!

politicians are doing to you. This is music that is always changing, like a moody woman. This is IF99, bringing you the sound of the struggle. It's right here, Liberty City. You're beginning to have a lot of common with Nigeria, you know. You're beginning to have a lot in common with Nigeria, Liberty City, where they convict by law and not by the truth. Now they want to call you a terrorist and shove some more of that amphetamine down kids' throats. For being a kid! No wonder shows like Rainy with the Stars are popular. You're in one in America if you haven't cried on TV. So cry, baby, cry.

0: Midgewood City, Mandel Parks, and all you people on Duke's Expressway, sweating up a storm. Turn on some of this funk and forget for a moment that you're getting bent over Mother Nicole Gill.
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0: Sammy Kuti here at Liberty City. All for you. Gonna be playing some tunes dedicated to all those people holed up in jail for riding their bikes together in that protest. They keep searching for something to break your spirits. Don't let them take away your dignity. You hear me?
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Central America, where they'll give you a pill for every feeling you've ever had. How do you explain people who sit at home and watch ice skating, stock car racing, or performance art? Hey, come on, that ain't funky. That's torture. Liberty City, I got a track for you. It's Zombie by the great fella.

0: Party on IF99. Now watch out for those UN guys living off the people, traveling business class, eating snails, while millions are dying. Why don't you do something to help the people?
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This is IF99, bringing you the sound of the struggle. It's right here, Liberty City. You're beginning to have a lot of common with Nigeria, you know. You're beginning to have a lot in common with Nigeria, Liberty City. Where they convict by law and not by the truth. Now they want to call you a terrorist and shove some more of that amphetamine down kids' throats. For being a kid! No wonder shows like Rainy with the Stars are popular. You're in one in America if you haven't cried on TV. So cry, baby, cry.

Lagos in Liberty City. It's Femi Kuti, your master of international funk, bringing all you people the rhythm on IF99.

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2: 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Here, 5-year-olds have cell phones and you complain you got it tough? Play dates? 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

0: Kwame Kuti here, Liberty City. All for you. Gonna be playing some tunes dedicated to all those people holed up in jail for riding their bikes together in that protest. They keep searching for something to break your spirits. Don't let them take away your dignity. You hear me? If a man could be in two places at one time, he'd sleep with a lot of women. Here's a commercial. Why do you think about that?
1: Hi, I'm Uzi Fitzsimmons. Preserve your heritage and soul in the next life by getting mummified.
2: I had my wife mummified, and now we get along better than ever, and the sex is great. Finally, I get the third input, reverse cowgirl. Giddy up!
1: Wow.
3: I really want my tits to look good after I'm gone. That's why I chose mummification. I paid a lot of cash for these babies.
1: And when you sign up, you'll have the satisfaction of knowing your body will be prepared in the dignified ancient Egyptian tradition, including using a long hook to smash the brain and pull it out through the nose, drying your organs, and stuffing your corpse with sawdust, leaves, and rags to give you that lifelike glow. Mummification. Preserve yourself the ancient way.
0: Liberty City. We use music to single out corrupt leaders, and they don't like that. Some say don't sing about politics, don't sing about the war, don't sing about the struggle. What would you have us sing about, Liberty City? Bubblegum and unicorns on a TV singer competition? Now don't fall asleep, there's a rumbling going on in the streets, and it starts with IF99.

0: musicians got to stick together. That's why Afrofunk players travel with 15 musicians. There's comfort in numbers, especially in some parts of this country where you'll find yourself on the wrong side of a redneck. And let me tell you, there ain't no good side.
1: You funky junkies ready out there?
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3: 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Beats, funk, rhythms, international funk, and Africa, African beats and rhythms. It's IF99.

Beachwood City, Mando Parks, and all you people on Duke's Expressway, sweating up a storm. Turn on some of this funk and forget for a moment that you're getting bent

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0: That's right. 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
3: 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Positive vibes should be coming out of your radios right now. Music, remember, is a weapon of the future. It's the only way you can fight the guns and bombs and the morons from Texas who want to take over this planet. Fami Kuti here, Liberty City. All for you. Gonna be playing some tunes dedicated to all those people holed up in jail for riding their bikes together in that protest. They keep searching for something to break your spirits. Don't let them take away your dignity. You hear me?

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0: your DJ, your one and only DJ, Femi Kuti, saying hello, Liberty City. Try to make today out of sight, and especially try to stay out of the sight of the police. We're gonna take a break so we don't overheat.
1: Women want it. You need it. The beast wears it with pride. The horn. Before, deodorant was all about stopping you smelling. No longer. Now, it's about turning you into a raging beast. Wear the horn. The horn. Turn any party into a wild affair. With just one spray, women will be tearing the clothes off your back. Just like in your loneliest fantasies. Wear the horn.
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0: in Lagos. Here, five-year-olds have cell phones and you complain you got it tough? Play dates? 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
5: A little cloudy right now, but it's going to be a great week. 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Trip Michaels, Weasel Weather.

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This is Fami Kuti here, keeping things groovy and keeping you aware of what your nasty politicians are doing to you. 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That's a bunch of pretty people doing aerobatics while they mime to somebody else's song, and they call it art. I call it a cultural disaster. 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Get active, get moving, get the Afrobeat and funk. IF99. Liberty City, I got a track for you. It's Zombie by the great fella.

0: 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It's better than the alternative, going to Star Junction and seeing some terrible musical. How can men strip naked and cover themselves in purple paint have any dignity?
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0: 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Positive vibes should be coming out of your radios right now. Music, remember, is the weapon of the future. It's the only way you can fight the guns and bombs and the morons from Texas who want to take over this planet. Let's have a listen to the weather.
1: 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Julie McCafferty, Weasel Weather.
0: Homies, we have the hatred is. We all know about that. Say Afrobeat is scandalous and makes your body move in inappropriate ways. Hey, I say, what's your point?

0: This is your DJ, your one and only DJ, Femi Kuti, saying hello, Liberty City. Try to make today out of sight, and especially try to stay out of the sight of the police.
1: Simon and Nigel have long dominated the art world in Europe. Now, an incredible career retrospective arrives at Nuka. Back in the 1970s, they proved that flowers could be sexual by having sex with them. Then in 1987, they wowed America with their coffee table art book called The Anorexic and the Gimp in Wonderland. And it's been non-stop incredulity ever since. Now these two middle-aged British homosexuals are photographing themselves reenacting famous atrocities in history, dressed as gorillas. Once you see Hitler portrayed as a gorilla, it will explain the war in a way you never imagined. It is truly shocking. See their once-in-a-lifetime career showcase at the Nuka Museum.
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1: The horn.
2: The horn. Before, deodorant was all about stopping you smelling. No longer.
1: He's got the horn.
2: Using unique pheromonal cybernology, the horn cannot be stopped. If it doesn't work, spray her in the face. Our unique ether compounds will have the desired effect. The horn is not a date rape drug.
1: Aww.
2: It just seems like one. You will be desirable even without a personality. Wear the horn.
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0: Let them start to feel the beat and funk of the city. If a man could be in two places at one time, he'd sleep with a lot of women. Here's a commercial while you think about that.
1: You may value your privacy, but John Hunter doesn't. He wants to install a camera in your bedroom, so every time you jerk off, you have to pay $5. John Hunter voted to lower the marriage age down to 13. He wants to put your family at risk by outlawing 60 caliber full-auto assault rifles and domestically owned landmines. Call John Hunter. Tell him it's time to stop with the politics and the negative campaign ads. Tell him you're going to vote for Michael Graves for governor. Then call him a fat, bald prick and hang up the phone. Paid for by Michael Graves for governor.
0: We've got funk and the African groove for you on IF 99. Who says funk is dead? Let me be real clear on this. Crying on TV is not cool. Having plastic surgery, not cool at all. Posting about how rich you are, oh, of course, not cool. Invading foreign countries to steal their oil and calling it democracy, now, that is real cool. And we've been doing that for many generations. This is Femi Kuti on IF99. Now watch out for those UN guys living off the people, traveling business class, eating snails, while millions are dying. Why don't you do something to help the people?

0: This is Femi Kuti on International Funk with music that paints a picture. Sometimes that picture is painted in blood. Sometimes that picture is from a camera phone of an amazing girl's behind.
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I call it a cultural disaster. 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

0: 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There's comfort in numbers, especially in some parts of this country where you'll find yourself on the wrong side of a redneck. And let me tell you, there ain't no good side.
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